A plea for free will. An irresponsible horror show. It has been suggested that this contradictory...

this is one thing that I was going to wait a while before we talked about. Maybe we'll talk about it now so you can think about it. Because we all have to make some kind of plans for ourselves. It's a free concert from now on.